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100.3 WNIC. Oh, man, it should have been the Pistons in the NBA Finals. But whatever. Knicks and Spurs tipping off. Well, it's on now. It's WNIC.

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I mean, it's going to be awesome. And we've got another chance not only for you to win tickets before they go on sale, a whole trip and $1,000 tomorrow morning at 9:30.

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100.3 WNIC. It's Christina. All right. I don't care what denomination the Vacation Bible School is. Okay. We are adjusting. We are adapting. Free camp. I'm taking it.

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0: 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So I saw something that the average date now costs $189. What's the most expensive date you've been on?
1: The most expensive date I've ever been on. Now, I didn't see the final total of the bill. But, well, you know, we did drinks, we did dinner, and then we went and did like a round of mini golf at this place, then did dessert, and took like a long walk on this beach. And we actually had to pay to get onto the beach, which was stupid. So if I were to total up in my head, I think it was like $350.
0: Woo!
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1: 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Well, Detroit City Council holding a public hearing June 15th to discuss a proposed curfew for minors during the Ford fireworks. 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

0: 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We're talking most expensive date. 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
1: 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The most expensive date I've ever been on.
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I close my

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It is Chelsea from J Towers in the Morning. If I'm hearing correctly, Jay might have interviewed this guy yesterday. I'm sure he's going to be talking about it this morning on the morning show. And if you miss it live, catch up on the podcast.

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is Chelsea from Jay Towers in the Morning on 100.3 WNIC. I cannot wait for Music to Make You Cooler tomorrow, where we get to hear Taylor Swift's new song for Toy Story 5. Here

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Today is our big cereal drive at the Kroger in Royal Oak. We're going to be there from 6 until 10. But the cereal drive's going on until noon. So if you can only pop in during your lunch break, make sure to go on over and drop off some cereal, donate money, and let's help feed kids in Metro Detroit this summer.

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They need breakfast and lunch. So stop by. Going to be there from 6 until noon today.

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8: This is Jana Kramer from Wind Down with Jana Kramer. 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
21: Weather-wise today, we are looking at sunshine, a high of 85. We're down to 65 tonight, then late storms tomorrow, high 87.
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0: Every year Uber does this. They put out what they have in Lost and Found that people have left behind in an Uber. I will tell you, they are pretty good when you leave something behind. When I was in Cincinnati, I took an Uber to the hotel and I realized that sometimes I have two phones. I have this phone and then I have a Fox 2 phone.
1: Oh, yeah.
0: And I left the Fox 2 phone
1: and then
0: on
1: your burner phone on for your seat. Illegal stuff.
0: Yeah, that's the Fox 2 phone. Actually, nothing happens on the Fox 2 phone. Right. But I left it on the seat and I realized it like within 2 minutes of being dropped off. But you just can't call the driver. You've got to like go through a. But I mean, he said, I'm going to do a pickup. I'll bring it back in 2 hours. And he did. So they do want to get your stuff back. Uber's good about that.
1: And I wonder if they're good about this because, and maybe they do this, but you could leave your phone in the Uber and then he could go on to his next fare and that person could take your phone. I wonder if they do like a look.
0: Oh, I think so. I was lucky because I had my other phone. I was on my main phone, so I was able to contact him. But what happens if you leave your phone? Then you're really.
1: It just falls in the seat.
0: In a rough spot. Yeah. So here's some of the things that have been left behind. An ankle monitor.
1: That means someone cut it off in the Uber.
2: It's pretty bad.
0: 420 donuts.
1: What? Wait a second. How do you even... It was your job to get the donuts and you walked out of the car without them?
0: Yes. An oxygen tank. A brand new mini fridge. Because people do. They Uber to the grocery store or they might Uber to Target or something.
1: Put it in the trunk.
0: Maybe put it in the trunk and just forget about it.
1: Yeah.
0: I'm absent-minded.
2: I find it hard to believe that you'd forget about the mini fridge that you just purchased.
0: Well, you'd think so.
1: Well, what about the people who come back from the grocery store and put their grocery bags on the hood of the car and the drive away?
2: Whatever. Yeah.
1: Not that I ever did that, but
0: how about a single red bottom Louboutin heel? Those are expensive, right? They have the red bottoms.
1: Well, you were drunk.
2: Absolutely.
1: You were clearly
2: it was a rough
1: inebriated.
2: Night.
1: Yeah.
0: Live fish. That has to be like you were at the carnival and had it in a baggie and put on the seat.
1: That sounds like you meant to, too.
0: Well.
1: I got to tell you, I got into a car accident with the Flex. That should not surprise you.
0: Yeah, many.
1: These two kids, they were college students. It was completely their fault. They were going around a stopped bus and they just didn't really look. And he drove right into the side of me, right? And I was trying to give him a break. I was like, we can call the police or... It's up to you. His car got real damaged.
0: Or you can call your mom and give me $5,000.
1: Yeah. His car was really damaged. The Flex, as is the Flex's way, had a tiny dent.
0: Right.
1: But anyway, what I remember about that is they had just come from the pet store and they had fish. And I was like, I just really want to end this so those fish can get home and in the bowl that they're going to live in.
0: Right.
1: That became my only concern at that point. Once I found out they just left the pet store with fish,
2: uh-huh.
1: I was like, look, can we wrap this up?
0: You
1: got to get home.
0: Those fish need a place.
1: They need to swim.
0: How about a cape? Not a Superman cape. A cape with the Statue of Liberty on it.
1: Oh.
0: Whose cape is that?
2: What?
0: A portable thermal printer, which I think are expensive.
2: I'm not understanding any of these. Are these all left in the trunk? I mean, these can't just be
0: Chelsea,
2: in the backseat.
0: It's from their official list they put out every year.
2: I mean,
1: but we also.
0: A toboggan.
1: A
2: toboggan is not going to fit in the car. That's going to be in the roof of the car.
0: Well, if you have an Uber Black, that's an SUV. You can put the toboggan in there.
2: Or that minivan that I had.
0: Yeah.
2: I guess one could fit in
1: there,
2: too.
1: That was a real sad Uber. Uber would probably like you to stop bringing that up.
2: Well, you know what? I'm never going to stop bringing that up.
0: I got to tell you.
1: Yeah.
0: Lately.
1: Yeah.
0: I'm having a bad day or something feels off.
1: You think about that day?
0: And I just need a good laugh.
1: Yeah.
0: I just think of Chelsea
1: in front of us.
0: Chelsea's profile. Sitting alone in an Uber van while we wait for our Uber.
1: My God, we looked like the Secret Service. Our Uber could not have been.
2: Did I ever show you guys the videos that I took of you?
0: No.
1: Behind you?
3: They left me in the Uber by myself.
0: Oh, is this you? That's what we're.
1: That's not how it happened.
0: You got to send me that.
1: That's
0: Please send me that.
2: I will.
0: That's so funny.
2: No, that's absolutely how it happened.
0: That's funny.
2: And the fact that you, Allison, of all people, didn't stick with me is really... I'm never going to forget about that.
1: No, I didn't know what to do. I felt torn. I felt... I should have gotten her crappy Uber with her.
2: Yep.
0: For sympathy, yes. But if you're going to go for the...
1: But you really had the flashy Uber, and I'm sorry, but sometimes I'm shallow.
2: Yeah.
0: Everyone and showed up.
2: Really I'll remember that.
1: I'm so sorry.
0: Also, for anybody that doesn't understand.
1: You were in a minivan.
0: Now we have to, I hate doing a story twice. But listen, I mean, it wasn't anybody's fault. Like, you know what? It actually was. It was Chelsea's fault.
2: No, I was trying to do the nice thing.
0: When we do a broadcast somewhere and we have to take an Uber, I get the Uber. I call for it. That's just what I do. And Chelsea ordered it and didn't tell me she ordered it. And I ordered it. And so we had two Ubers show up at the same time. And you can't, at that point, it's hard to cancel.
2: I called you and you didn't answer.
0: Because I was on the Uber app.
1: Can I just tell you? Can I tell you how two things can be true?
2: Mm-hmm.
1: You were trying to do a nice thing.
2: I was.
0: Oh, I know that.
2: Oh, I will no longer be doing nice things. And by the way, the next time that happens,
1: I
2: will make you get your own Uber and make you download the app.
1: I just want you to know that the next time this happens, I am going to get my own Uber because I want us in three.
2: I want three different
0: I think it's also silly for all of us to crack any joke that Allison has an app with a credit card attached to it that she can call an Uber.
1: Yeah, that is.
0: I mean,
1: well, I don't know what you're thinking.
0: Let's be real.
1: Well, I do pay my State Farm on an app.
0: All right.
1: That counts.
0: All right.
1: Baby steps.
0: Well, then I stand corrected.
1: Baby steps.
0: Anyway, pelvis implants, two wedding gowns, and handcuffs.
1: Pelvis implants.
0: I'm just telling you, that's according to Uber, 100.3 WNIC.
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0: this all night.
1: Good morning from 100.3 WNIC. Cyber, that's incredible. Some incredible stories from around the world and beyond. We'll start with this. Someone called the police to report a man in camo clothing carrying around a bazooka. That's dangerous. Like, what in the world was he up to?
2: Yeah, see something, say something.
1: It was actually a landscaper with a leaf blower.
3: That's incredible.
2: Oh, my. How about make sure you see something before you say something?
1: Think you see something, say something.
4: Unfortunately, that had to have been someone who had Allison's eyesight.
1: Right. Yeah,
4: I could see you doing that.
2: Yeah, I'm just going to start reporting all kinds of people.
1: Which is odd, because normally you're spotting dimes.
2: This guy in a tank came through my yard. You mean the lawnmower?
1: Yeah.
2: Yeah.
1: Well, yeah, you look dangerous. The latest viral trend going around is grocery shopping. It is a way to save money and try weird foreign products when you're on vacation. So rather than go on vacation and just room service and restaurants, you grocery shop. You try some of the local fare.
2: Yeah. Can I tell you a story about trying the local fare?
1: Yes.
2: I took her, in fairness, it's not her fault. She's been talking about this ramen. What's the name?
4: Baldak ramen.
2: Mm-hmm. Okay, at my Kroger, there's only one kind. It comes in a pink bag, and she had referenced that it's spicy, and it's carbonara. I don't see any other Baldaks. Right. I just see that one.
1: Right.
2: So I got it yesterday. I'm like, Chelsea talks about this all the time. I'm going to get it. It's spicy, carbonara, Baldak. I also, maybe someday we can talk about how fried rice is called ramen,
1: mm-hmm.
2: but let's not get into that now. I literally almost died from the inside out.
1: Why?
4: Because it is so spicy. That one that she got. So the one that
2: that's
4: I
2: not
4: eat.
2: Not the one she eats.
4: The one that I eat comes in a black package. It is original spicy ramen. It is spicy. But the carbonara one is insane. I don't know how people eat that.
2: I tried so hard. And I literally, I was like, I might turn into a dragon that breathes fire. I was burning from the inside out.
4: I did tell her, though, put a little bit of QP mayo on it, a little bit of soy sauce. It's going to cool it down.
1: Heat is on the loose in a Scottish suburb, and it's being blamed for causing thousands of dollars in damage by pecking away at rubber parts of people's ears.
3: That's incredible.
2: Well, that's weird.
1: Oh, but people's cars. Okay. Sorry.
4: I was going to say, oh, my God.
2: What did you say about my eyes earlier?
1: People's. Oh, I circled today, and I circled right over that letter.
2: There's a parakeet that's loose in Ypsilanti, too.
1: Well, look at you. You have a little something about everything, don't you?
2: See what you got now. What else you got?
1: How about this? A village on New York's Long Island is facing an unusual, this is you, an unusual mayoral election.
2: Oh, no
1: candidates have registered to run for office.
2: Well, I'm busy right now with my own local government.
1: Have you seen all the responses to your
2: so
1: Ypsilanti? Oh, Allison, I don't know if you want to dip into that pool.
2: I know.
1: It's like,
2: she's
1: not
2: down.
1: Really going
2: to
1: do
2: I
1: it.
2: I don't know if Ypsilanti wants me to dip in that pool.
1: Oh, I want you in that pool. A woman who banned herself from Pennsylvania's casinos for life was escorted out after winning a jackpot. Why? Because if you go on and self-exclude yourself and say, I do not want to ever be in a casino again because I can't handle myself, and you happen to go in and you get through and you win, you got to be out.
4: No.
1: True story.
4: I mean, wow, I get
2: that
4: it.
2: That is a scandalous loophole.
4: But that's really something.
1: In Poland, an exotic animal expert called in to help capture a porcupine on the loose, then discovered it was his own escaped porcupine.
3: That's incredible.
2: That is...
1: What are the chances?
2: I have so many follow-up questions. You know what? And I could ask them to that guy because my Gmail keeps wanting me to talk in Polish. I told you, it's still happening.
1: How do you know?
2: Because every time I'm on it, it wants me to switch the word to Polish. I don't know. I hit a button. I don't know.
1: A judge in Florida cut his wife of 14 years with a butter knife at their home during an argument. Thankfully, she's okay.
3: That's incredible.
1: Because thankfully, it was a butter knife.
2: That's not very judge behavior.
1: No,
4: I feel like you lose your license for that,
1: should
4: right?
1: Be. Yeah. Russian trucks have been painted with zebra stripes. Apparently, it throws off AI drones.
3: That's incredible.
1: Interesting.
2: It's really, yeah.
1: You like Ronald McDonald?
2: Yeah, I like Ronald McDonald.
1: Someone on eBay is selling a 4-foot decorated vintage Ronald McDonald statue. Ronald is kneeling and staring straight at you. It's kind of creepy. And they're asking $2,500 for Ronald.
3: That's incredible.
4: Fortunately, someone with stupid money will buy that.
1: Someone will buy it.
2: You're going to buy it, aren't you?
1: Not me. I don't want a Ronald McDonald in my house. No disrespect. I love the Nuggets.
2: No, but you want it in the green room.
1: Well.
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1: This is Jay Towers in the Morning.
2: Good morning, everybody. Jay, Allison, and Chelsea live at Kroger on 12 Mile, Kroger Marketplace in Royal Oak for our cereal drive today. Outside, feeling good.
3: So nice. It's still cool.
2: I know, and we're getting up to like the upper 80s today, but it is a nice, it's a nice start to the morning already.
3: Yeah, people are already going cereal crazy with their drop-offs.
4: Now, I don't know if you guys remember last year, but it was raining, so we had to be set up inside for most of the day. So we got really lucky this year.
2: I know. I'm going to try to keep my attention span focused today.
4: Are you?
2: I'm going to try.
4: Wow. I hope that you really, really do try.
3: Squirrel.
2: What? Ribs? Coming up today, listen, it's all about the cereal drive, but we still have Back in the Day. That's incredible. All the things you love on the show. A couple Fox News headlines we want to go over with you this morning as well. And we're getting ready for a big weekend in Detroit. So otherwise, if you're, you know, listening this morning, hearing the start of our show, come by and see us. Help us feed kids this summer with the cereal drive. It's what it's all about. Nurse Pam was on Fox 2 with us yesterday. She did a great job. But just talked about how, listen, in the summer when kids are on the school lunch program and there's no school to go to and they're not eating, cereal's there.
4: Yep.
2: It's accessible. You don't need milk. You can have it with milk.
4: Doesn't get stale easily.
2: Right.
3: She did do a good job yesterday. Chelsea and I are considering adding her to our show. We're pitching The 3.
2: Yeah.
3: Which is on at 3 a.m.
2: Why not?
3: Have you talked to Paul about where we are on that?
2: No.
3: Oh,
4: why not?
3: Right by him.
2: Haven't gotten into that yet.
4: Okay.
2: But. Yeah, I'll work on it.
3: Okay.
2: It's, what is it, 60 degrees? Oh, Alan Longstreet is out here with us as well for Cereal Drive with WNIC.

0: 100.3 WNIC Dearborn, Detroit, with Jay Towers in the morning. Allison and Chelsea, it is time for Hollywood Minute. Live at our Cereal Drive, Kroger in Royal Oak. Come by and see us. It's brought to you this time around by our friends at Gardner White.
1: Tom Holland has been asked to host Saturday Night Live several times, but keeps turning down the gig because he's dyslexic and he can't really read off cue cards, or he's very nervous that, like, something's going to go wrong.
0: He has to memorize. I just watched behind the scenes on SNL, and the girl that this season that did the googly eyes, you know, she couldn't actually see out the, but she didn't want Lorne Michaels to know because he wants the cue cards, and she secretly said, oh, I could see out fine, and she memorized all the lines to do that scene.
1: Because
0: she could see, but she couldn't see enough to read cue cards.
2: So, a couple things. One, I just finished the morning show, and a lot of times they have to do an impromptu interview that they didn't vet, and they just have someone in their ear telling them the next question to ask. But also on the show Will Trent that I watch, he's dyslexic. And he's continually through all the seasons.
0: Yeah.
2: And I asked myself a question, and I guess maybe I got an answer. I didn't know if you could overcome dyslexia or if it's always going to be the way you see words.
0: I think
1: with a lot of work, you can
0: manage it.
1: Yes, absolutely. Yeah. I don't know if it ever completely goes away, but yeah, you can definitely manage it. Netflix has a new documentary called Michael Jackson, The Verdict. I saw this pop up yesterday. It includes an interview with a former staffer who claims he was once asked to get rid of inappropriate materials for Michael. On a more positive note about Michael Jackson, my aunt has now seen that movie in theaters 4 times.
0: Oh, my God. And it's coming to streaming, I think, the 8th or 9th it's coming to streaming.
2: Wait a second.
1: She went with my mom. She went with her husband. She went with her friend. She went with her daughter. I mean, it's a whole thing.
0: If you like the music of Michael Jackson, to me, it is more of a, even though it's not him, it's, you know, the nephew, it's more of a, almost, a, it's almost a concert film to me.
2: Okay.
0: With acting in the middle.
2: I still,
1: 4 times is
2: think
1: a lot.
2: Chelsea's aunt needs to plant some
0: Superman
2: flowers or something.
0: Yeah,
2: right?
1: Rockabye Baby made lullaby renditions of Post Malone's hits, including Sunflower, I Had Some Help, and Better Now. They're going to be releasing the 12-track album on Friday, so tomorrow.
0: I tried that with my daughter when she was born, playing that lullaby pop music stuff. And yeah,
2: what about that Beethoven for Babies?
0: It might have been that, too. I don't know. Yeah.
1: Dave Grohl's oldest daughter, Violet, made her network TV debut last night on The Tonight Show. Her and her band performed Bug in the Cake from her album Be Sweet to Me. She is 20 years old. It is really good.
0: I bet.
1: She's pretty good.
0: Your father's Dave Grohl. Should be.
2: I don't know what they mean by network debut. I hate to keep bringing it up. It's just the last thing I watched.
1: Oh, my God.
2: But she's on an episode with the Foo Fighters.
1: Is she really?
2: The morning show.
0: Yeah.
2: Yeah.
1: Really?
2: Yeah, and Dave, in the episode, points to Violet and gives her all the credit for the song they just did.
1: Oh, that's crazy.
2: Yeah.
1: And finally, Camila Cabello and her billionaire boyfriend have reportedly ended their relationship after more than a year together. They were last seen publicly at Coachella in April. No word on why they broke up.
2: I just heard Camila Cabello had a billionaire boyfriend.
1: Yep. TV tonight, we have game 2 of the Stanley Cup Finals.
0: We're live on 12 Mile in Royal Oak. It's Cereal Drive Day, and we would love for you to come by and donate cereal. 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We broadcast till 10 o'clock today. We're also on Fox 2. And Alan Longstreet is here having a fantastic day with special guests as well.
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0: 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We'd love to say hello to you on 12 Mile Royal Oak. I had a-

0: Good morning from 100.3 WNIC, Jay, Allison, and Chelsea. On Thursdays, we do crazy lines. We go around the room and tell you something about ourselves that make us a little crazy or not right in the head. We always love to hear from you as well. That's how crazy lines works. And we'll start today. I'm going to L.A. to see the new Supergirl movie and to interview Jason Momoa.
1: Oh, my God.
0: And the cast of Supergirl.
1: We're so jealous.
2: I know.
1: Are you going to see Krypto?
0: Well, Krypto is, you know, what's it, CGI?
1: Yeah.
0: But I think they'll have, maybe they'll have some kind of a dog there. Anyway, you know, back to my initial problem. You guys have kind of railed on me a lot for the amount of stuff I bring and how much I pack.
1: Yeah, where are we on jackets and black t-shirts?
0: Well, I'm doing just fine, thanks.
1: A fair amount.
0: So I thought, purely out of spite, I'm going to try on this trip, and we'll see. I'll let you know tomorrow. I'm going to try to make this an all carry-on trip. Not for my convenience, just to spite the both of you.
1: I love a spite activity.
0: It's an act of spite.
1: I love it.
0: Oh, yeah? You don't think I can make it to L.A. with just a carry-on?
2: Well, since you're going for about a day and a half,
1: yeah,
2: I would hope that...
1: Yeah, he's going for an overnight. Yeah.
2: I would hope the carry-on would suffice.
0: I like to bring a couple pair of sneakers.
2: Oh, my gosh.
0: All right. Allison's up.
1: Maybe this is normal, but when I take money out of the ATM, for instance, I took $500 out, which is my max, and it gave it to me all in 20s, even though I said fewest bills, but whatever about that. I never understand why the bank doesn't do this themselves, but when the money comes out, all the 20s, every 20, one right after another was the opposite way of the other one.
2: Oh, no.
1: So, but my crazy line is I won't count it until I've organized it. So even as I'm flipping 20s and making everything face and
0: you're not counting in your head.
1: Not until I get everything right, and then I'll count it.
0: That makes you OCD, right? Which we already know.
1: Probably.
0: Yeah.
2: I don't think that makes you crazy at all. It's got to be a certain way, and I'm actually surprised that the bank allows them to come out like that.
1: All the time, but some people could be counting as they're flipping 20s,
2: right.
1: But I just won't be bothered to do it.
0: All facing the same direction?
1: Yeah.
0: Chelsea, you're up.
2: Okay, so my Shelby girl, my dog's birthday is on June 15th. She's going to be 13 years old.
1: Oh,
2: and after the year and a half that we've had with her cancer diagnosis and stuff, I'm very, very excited that like we're at this point. I don't have kids. None of my friends have ever had to go to a bridal shower, baby shower, wedding.
0: Nothing for
2: me.
0: You.
2: I want them to come to a birthday party for my dog.
1: Chelsea, blow it out. Like, seriously, balloons, doggy cake, other dogs.
2: Yeah.
1: Make every one of those friends.
0: Yeah. Your friends owe you.
1: They owe you.
2: See, I feel like, this is something for you to be a part of for me.
1: Like, get a bouncy castle. Be so obnoxious about
0: it. Yeah.
2: Throw a
0: bouncy castle.
1: Yeah, I'll put Roosevelt Franklin on a leash. I'll bring him over there.
2: Perfect.
1: Yeah, throw a couple cats in the mix.
2: I love that.
0: All right.
1: No, do it.
2: All right.
0: You know, today's crazy lines, not so crazy.
2: Yours is the craziest.
0: Mine is the craziest.
1: Well, we haven't seen the pictures and videos from her dog birthday
0: yet. Yeah, no, that could get bad. All right, 100.3 WNIC.

0: Good morning, 100.3 WNICJ. Allison and Chelsea live cereal drive today in Royal Oak. If you're out and about this morning, stop by. Of course, as always, we're teaming up with the nurses from Children's Hospital of Michigan, Gleaners Community Food Bank. Tony the Tiger is going to be out here. Mutilda is going to be out here. The dairy farmers, we're going to just have a great day.
1: Allison's kept her eyes out for Mutilda.
2: I love both of them, and I just want them to get together.
0: Yeah, it makes sense.
2: It'd be so cute.
0: A tiger, a cow.
2: Just do it.
0: Why not? Why not? All right, so come by and see us. How about this? Let's do some Fox 2 news headlines this morning. Some Woodhaven residents are under a boil water advisory after a water main break Wednesday night. The break has been repaired, but officials say affected residents should boil water for drinking, cooking, and bathing until it has all been tested and confirmed.
1: Absolutely. Yeah, no, you want to do that. And then also after you boil your water because of your boil advisory, I think tonight you can go to the Royal Boil.
0: Oh,
1: yes,
0: the Royal Boil
1: can.
0: Is happening. You're right, at Prism Steakhouse inside Hollywood Casino at Greektown.
2: So go to that.
0: I'm at home doing a boil, and then I'm going to have a boil.
1: Nothing will make me laugh more than us going out to eat and you getting the Royal Boil.
0: Yeah.
1: And then literally finding out that you went like 3 days later, or maybe a week later, sat at the bar and got the Royal Boil by yourself.
0: Yeah, I did.
2: Are you going to get one today?
0: What? A raw ball? I might.
2: I really will.
0: How about me trying? How about me and Ty, our videographer, going back and forth on the boil?
2: Oh my gosh.
1: Well, that was really funny. But a part that you also did not hear, I showed him a picture of the boil, and he goes, "There's no way Jay ate that whole thing."
0: Yeah.
1: I said, "Yeah, Ty. He ate the entire thing."
2: Ty doesn't really. Ty should know us by now.
1: I know.
0: The conversation with Ty, he's like, I don't really like a boil. And I said, who doesn't like a boil? I said, Ty, I said, I'm a master of boils.
2: He eats seafood. Come on.
0: That's what he does.
2: Right.
0: He doesn't
1: salmon.
0: Like boils. And I started showing him pictures of boils. So here's a boil I went to.
1: He's like, is that seasoning on it?
2: Oh,
0: Cajun.
2: My God.
0: God. What are we doing? Headlines? Oh, That's right. Okay. I think I have something else here. Oh, yeah. Ford is urging some Bronco Sport and Maverick owners to stop driving their vehicles until repairs can be made. A suspension defect could cause a sudden loss of steering control, and repairs will be free of charge.
2: So that's Broncos and Mavericks. But would Ford also like anyone to stop driving their Escapes?
0: No, why?
2: Oh, I don't know. Just give me a reason.
0: Oh, you love your Escape.
2: I don't know. I don't know that love's the right word.
0: Oh, we love Ford.
2: We know that.
1: She had more love for
2: you
1: the Flex.
2: You know that my issue is not necessarily with Ford.
0: No, it's not. Your issue was with the...
2: Right.
1: Just keep it moving.
0: Right. Target is bringing back its Target Circle Deal Days from June 23rd through the 26th, directly competing with Amazon Prime Days. We'll see what happens. 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
10: 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Hey, I brought a Feeling Good in the D today that I actually did on TV yesterday because I thought it was so, it was such a great story. We did it a couple times. Okay. Of course, I'm not going to be able to find it. Oh, here it is. Okay. Listen to this. So there's a new unexpected superhero in our city, a French priest named Jean-Baptiste Cummins. Was in his church parking lot when he heard tires squeal and a loud crash. Saw an 18-year-old suspect running towards him with someone shouting, "Stop him!" Jean-Baptiste ran into action. The priest tackled the suspect. He said, quote, "Unfortunately, had to give him a few punches. The young man had stolen a car and crashed a car, which injured a woman." Afterwards, Jean-Baptiste joked, "Another day in the D." How about that? Foiled.
11: I love his response.
9: I wonder if he'd ever punch someone before. As a priest, I just don't feel like you ever get violent. So for him to have to...
10: Sometimes you got to fight evil.
9: Absolutely you do.
11: And punches need to get thrown.
10: That's what happens.
9: Wow. Well, good job, Jean-Baptiste.
10: That's good work out of you.
11: Is it not Father Jean-Baptiste?
10: It is Father Jean-Baptiste. Yeah.
11: Can we call him Father J.B.?
9: J.B. Father JB?
10: Yeah, I guess we could.
11: Okay, let's
10: could.
11: It's easier.
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0: 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Jay, Allison, and Chelsea helping feed kids this summer. Bring us cereal, bring us money, bring us Alan Longstreet. And they did. There he is. You're you on TV doing weather, doing radio. You're shaking and moving this morning out here.
1: How nice is it out here?
2: So nice.
1: It's
2: very
1: just the best.
0: Picture perfect.
1: My gosh, what a wonderful stretch of weather. And this is the last perfect day that we have.
0: When do we get rain? Will we get rain tomorrow night?
1: Yeah, Friday night, I'd say maybe late afternoon or evening, but Friday night for sure.
2: I'm supposed to go to the Tigers game tomorrow night. Am I going to get rained at 6:40?
1: You want to from 6:40 to what, like 9:30, right? Those are like 3-hour games. That's honestly the time that I can't tell you.
2: Oh, well, yeah. I mean,
1: I can tell you up to then, no. I can tell you after that, yes.
2: Probably
1: that's
2: stay
1: the window.
2: For like four innings, so.
1: Yeah, we're going to make it game number four, win number four. So there's going to be no rain, and they're going to get their fourth win in a row, and that's just for you, Chelsea.
0: That would be their fourth win, right?
1: Yeah. They beat the Rays 3 in a row, I believe.
0: No, I'm flying to Los Angeles tomorrow after the show. Will I encounter any problems to L.A.?
1: After the show, early? Oh, you're good. Yeah. You're golden. You're good.
3: Isn't there a 90-degree day coming up?
1: Yeah. I've got Friday's not far from it. I said 88. I said Tuesday 88, Wednesday close to it. So there's going to be maybe 6 of the next 10 near 90.
2: So much
1: could we hit 90? Sure.
0: Are you often blown away with the amount of people that come out for the cereal drive? Isn't it wild?
1: Every year. People don't get tired of it. And there's always new people, too. And then there are some of the same ones. It's delightful.
3: And they get excited. They're so excited that Alan's here, too. I just wanted to throw something in there for, to consider.
1: Yeah.
3: Like, maybe next time, bring your partner, your life partner, Derek.
1: I thought you meant my real life partner.
3: No, your other life partner.
1: Yeah, he's probably busy with the family thing.
3: Oh.
1: He's always with the family. But I'll tell you who's coming this year, though. Haley Zurich, again, she's going to do the working out.
3: Oh!
1: The yoga with the nurses.
0: Nice.
1: Uh-huh.
2: Okay. Don't even think about coming for me.
1: With these two ladies as well.
2: No, don't even think about it.
1: So, yeah, get excited. Get ready. Roll up those sleeves. We're going to get fit.
0: All right, come by and see us. We're at Kroger Marketplace on 12 Mile in Royal Oak. We're live till 10 o'clock today. Cereal drive goes till noon. Bring us cereal. 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

0: PG movie by Steven Spielberg.
1: Sure. It's a, okay. For $100, I will watch it.
2: You'll watch it start to finish?
1: Yes.
2: What do you got to bring, Laurel?
3: I'll give you my 50 tomorrow.
1: Perfect. I can't wait.
3: Okay. All right. I want it. Good. And then Monday you'll report back on a 50-year-old movie we're asking you to watch.
1: You know, how sad is that? This is what my life has come to. You want to throw me $50?
3: I do.
1: I'll take it.
3: I'm doing it.
2: Side note here. You know how sometimes people say, you know, money doesn't buy happiness.
1: It does.
2: Yeah, no, you know what? You're wrong. It buys a boatload of happiness.
3: Yes, it does. So much happiness.
2: Buys a boatload.
3: Because this is going to make me happy.
2: Right.
3: But she, and no skipping. No,
2: she won't. She won't.
1: Skip.
2: She won't. Okay. There's nothing even to shut your eyes. It's so silly. I mean, it's just, it's crazy.
1: I'm trying to build my TikTok account. So okay. Maybe I'll film some of it.
2: Yeah, you keep coming please up on my that. TikTok, but I don't know what the heck you're doing. Yeah. I never listen. I never watch the volume.
1: Yeah, why won't, please start engaging with my TikTok. Because okay. I think I was doing really good with a couple of videos. And then some of the ones that I posted yesterday, I think it got like 50 views. I'm like, oh, that's so sad.
3: How is our lawn business / pet care service supposed to take off if we can't even get support from you?
1: Yeah. Ooh. No, you, Jay.
2: What do you want me to do?
3: We're trying to kick off a thing here.
2: Okay, I'm trying here. What do you got? But you got to change this up a little, Chelster. I'll just, well.
1: What do you, no, I'm not, your niche thing is all of your concerts that you're going to. Mine is going to, thank you.
3: Well, I'm
1: going to
3: watch your dog party TikTok. I'll tell you that right now.
1: Perfect.
2: Okay, there you go.
1: And my TikTok or Instagram, if you want to follow, is at Chelsea Kivel. So if you're not doing it, follow me.
3: Do it. Her numbers are sad.
2: Promo code help. Guys, I have a promo code. It's help.
1: Promo code charity case.
2: 42 years ago in 1984, the album Born in the USA by Bruce Springsteen was released. 23 years ago in 2003, Martha Stewart stepped down as CEO of her company just hours after being indicted on insider trading charges, including obstruction of justice, conspiracy, securities fraud. She served 5 months in prison plus another 5 of home confinement.
3: That's when we learned, it comes up every time that comes up. That's when we learned, I just remember saying on the radio at the time,
1: you can't do that?
3: You can't do that?
2: It almost seems silly.
3: Seems
2: it
3: smart.
2: It almost seems intelligent.
3: I'm going to dump this before it goes belly up.
2: Yeah.
3: If I get
2: a heads up that I'm getting canned tomorrow,
3: yeah,
2: I'm cleaning out all my good stuff from the office today.
3: Right.
1: Absolutely you are.
2: Yes.
3: Yeah.
2: Insider trading. Are they doing that in Washington?
3: Every day.
2: 22 years ago in 2004, Harry Potter and the Prisoner of Azkaban was released for you Harry Potter fans. There you go. WNIC, Dearborn, Detroit, with Jay Towers, Allison, and Chelsea. It's Serial Drive Day today. By the way, let's find out what's going on in Hollywood. Chelsea has that brought to you this time around by Chippewa Valley Schools. Open enrollment taking place right now.
1: Andy Cohen was spotted holding hands with businessman Kevin Sobieski during his 58th birthday celebration on Tuesday. Their reps have remained silent on the matter, but sources say they've been dating for a few months. Kevin is hot.
3: We don't need your reps to weigh in if you were holding hands publicly. Yeah. So
1: I'm excited for Andy Cohen. No, I mean, I haven't seen him publicly with anyone. I don't know if ever.
3: I think that's because he doesn't want. Who doesn't like playing the field?
1: Right.
3: But maybe it's time to settle down.
1: Mm-hmm. Jennifer Aniston and Lisa Kudrow were talking about their time on Friends during a recent conversation on Variety's Actors on Actors series. I like this series that they do if you've never seen it. So they both found it really amusing how nervous A-list guests like Brad Pitt, Bruce Willis, Julia Roberts, Sean Penn would all get when appearing on the show. And they loved those Thanksgiving episodes where like Brad Pitt was a part of one of the Thanksgiving shows.
3: Yeah, I'm drawing a blank on who Sean Penn was. Oh, why am I drawing a blank on that?
1: Wasn't he someone's boyfriend at one point?
3: Maybe.
1: Did he date Jennifer Aniston?
3: Tom Selleck was on it. He was Monica's boyfriend for a while.
1: Richard.
3: Yeah.
1: In a brand new magazine interview, Jennifer Garner revealed her divorce from Ben Affleck forced her to heavily scale back her Hollywood career. He stayed busy filming major blockbusters like Batman v Superman while she stayed home to handle the daily meal prep, school drop-offs with their 3 kids. She is now making her big return to acting. She's got a brand new show coming out. It's called The 5-Star Weekend. And by the way,
3: she's also on a show right now.
1: Yes, on Apple TV,
3: yeah.
1: I think. She didn't sound salty about this. It was just kind of like, we had a lot going on in our family, and I needed to hold down the fort.
2: Right.
1: And
3: can I tell you all I heard?
1: What?
3: Ben was your co-star?
2: Well, I did. Yeah.
3: Batman v Superman?
2: Yeah. I
3: didn't know that.
2: Craft Services and
3: you and Ben
2: they walked from his trailer to the soundstage.

0: and they had Glad bags covering them. They didn't want people to see the Batman costume.
1: Oh, that's crazy. Yeah. Didn't you also, though, meet him when you were there for your wardrobe fitting? Didn't he come out?
0: No, that was
1: Henry Cavill?
0: Henry Cavill.
1: Oh,
0: Henry Cavill came out and talked to me while he was sipping tea with a cup and saucer.
1: Oh, wow.
0: But I did spend a lot of time with Ben Affleck for the movie Pearl Harbor. We were on an aircraft carrier with him, and he sat with us for probably 40 minutes.
1: Oh,
0: and
1: my God.
0: I would die. He was great.
1: And finally, Cassie is officially leaving the United States for good after she secured an estimated $30 million settlement from Diddy following years of documented abuse. Her location update recently came out because she's a part of a separate lawsuit. A former escort is currently suing both Cassie and Diddy, claiming that they hired him for what he described as freak-offs.
2: Oh, gross.
1: So now her address has come out because of this lawsuit. TV Tonight, we have Game 2 of the Stanley Cup Finals.
0: Good morning from 100.3 WNIC with Jay, Allison, and Chelsea. Thanks for being with us today. Allison's bubble is coming up.
2: In America, we call it this. In England, they're all weird about it.
0: On the way. Also, it's our cereal drive. Come by and see us. We're at 12 Mile Kroger Marketplace collecting cereal here until 10 o'clock live. And, of course, collecting cereal till noon. What?

0: 100.3 WNIC with Jay Towers in the morning. Allison and Chelsea, thanks for being with us today. Hope everyone is having a wonderful day. It's Cereal Drive Day. We're live at Kroger Marketplace here until 10 o'clock live and then collecting cereal till noon. But come by and see us. We're helping out cleaners. The nurses at Children's Hospital are fantastic. Been doing this for what, 16, 17 years now.
1: Yeah.
0: And over 14 million servings of cereal for kids on the school lunch program to make sure they are filled up with breakfast throughout the summer. And it really does make a difference. So bring cereal money. Come by and say hi and see us today. Let's do this back home. 313-631-100.3. We'd love for you to call and win a $50 Imagine gift card and put you in the running for a four-night vacation to Universal Orlando Resort. We were just there 2 weeks ago. It was wonderful. This is an opportunity to have a great family for a vacation with WNIC. All right. Weather-wise today, Alan Longstreet is here and says sunshine up to 85. Allison's bubble now.
1: I'm sorry. Before I get to the bubble, speaking of the Universal trip,
0: yeah,
1: was this AI or were there really minions in our building yesterday?
0: Oh, no, they were there.
2: They were there the other day.
0: The other day, yeah.
1: That is adorable. Uh-huh. Okay, so I, next time I see Emma, would like to speak to her about this because she's British.
2: Mm-hmm.
1: In America, we call them sprinkles because honestly, that pretty much nails what they are.
0: Oh, those parties when you're having your fifth baby?
1: No. The sprinkles on your ice cream cone.
0: Oh, yeah, right.
1: They're sprinkles, right? Well, not in England. In England, when you'd like sprinkles added to your whatever, you ask for hundreds and thousands.
2: No, you don't. That is stupid.
1: What's with all the words, England? Just sprinkles.
2: Hundreds and thousands.
1: They're called hundreds and thousands.
0: I badly want to call Sarah Douglas right now and ask her.
1: Let's call her when it's an appropriate time in England, because we don't know what time of the day she's on.
0: It's probably 10 a.m. over there.
1: Oh, look at you being on England time.
0: Oh, I know the England time.
1: Yeah, we need to.
0: We'll do that tomorrow. Maybe we'll do that tomorrow. I'll call it. But I want to surprise her with it and just be like, hey, I'm looking for hundreds and what is it?
1: The hundreds and thousands are their version of sprinkles.
0: So if I want cupcakes, if I want the Dunkin' chocolate frosted donut, I want it with hundreds and thousands?
1: Yes, you do.
0: So if you say that here, they'll think you're holding them up.
1: Yeah.
0: Hundreds and thousands.
1: You'll get no donuts.
0: Right.
1: None.
0: No. We're bought Apple Pay here. We don't even have that. 100.3 WNIC.
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1: So much mayhem.
0: We've been doing TV and radio and people coming out here and schools have come out and just moms and kids and just dropping Serial off. And then our favorite, David Femininio.
1: We were hoping.
2: Well, thank you so much. I'm happy to be here. This is the greatest day of the year. To my opinion, it is the greatest day. I love helping kids and I love cereal. I'm a big cereal guy. I'm always a big Lucky Charms guy. Big Fruity Pebbles guy.
0: I love
2: Golden
0: that.
2: Grahams.
1: Yes.
2: I could eat five bowls of cereal in the morning first thing and I was flying high for the rest of the day.
3: I would not bet you to be a cereal person, a Lucky Charms person.
2: Oh, I was. And when I was a kid, it was everything to me.
1: Yeah.
2: Cereal was everything.
1: Yeah. So you get it.
0: Are you gonna add a cereal division to the team of people when they call you?
2: Part of the accident response team.
0: The accident response team. Here
1: we go.
0: Of course.
2: Let's get some cereal going.
0: Right. We're here to help you and have a bowl. How's everything been, David? Good?
2: Everything's great. Everything's great. Everything's going great. And, business is good. And helping people with auto accidents.
0: Well,
1: yeah.
0: That's what you do. Get David, get paid.
2: It's the 100 deadliest days of the year as far as auto accident crashes
1: that we're in right now.
2: Yeah. Memorial Day to Labor Day. So be careful out there. It's really, really, really busy out there.
0: Yeah. Which is so odd because every time you tell me that, I always think it would be a winter thing. But it is. It's summer.
1: It's just nice.
0: People aren't paying attention.
2: Right. Winter is slow speeds.
0: Yeah.
2: And slow speed accidents. Summer is high speed accidents, more drinking, driving,
1: people on the lake,
2: construction, parties, unfortunately.
1: Yeah.
0: All right. David Femininio, always great to see you. Any hellos you want to do here, Chelsea?
3: Yeah, we have so many. We have to thank Tracy and Donnie who filled their entire basement filled with cereal. Trenton Public Schools, Riverview Public Schools and Cities, St. Pius, All Saints School, Katie Rinkus who works at Bordine, she dropped off cereal. Vivian, Barb, Ken, all these people.
1: Yes.
3: And the list goes on at Twilla.
1: And thank David, because I don't know if you noticed while we've been talking to him, but he's got a paper thing in one hand looks check-like.
0: Oh,
1: it looks check-like.
2: Let's go. Cereal, baby. Lots of cereal.
0: On every radio show, you have to have a brain. One brains person.
1: Right.
0: It's always Allison.
1: Yeah, I'm on it.
0: Without her. I didn't know. All right. We're live at 100.3 WNIC. Come by and see us. 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So

0: 100.3 WNIC with Jay Towers, Allison and Chelsea. Cereal drive going on today. We're in Royal Oak. It is so busy. So many donations. This has been great. I mean, I don't know what to say, Chelsea. We got a couple extra people that have come by in the last few minutes.
1: We have had so many people. We have a whole school right over there.
0: Oh, the Montessori school's here.
1: All of the kids are wearing the same t-shirt. We have Harper and Brooke who stopped by. They were on Fox 2 earlier this
0: month.
2: Yeah, I saw that.
1: They were.
3: Good. We're good.
2: Harper also has a sign that she was holding up out of her sunroof. What does it say, Harper?
3: Thank you for being a hunger hero.
0: Oh, that's great. And you've been, how long has Harper been doing this now?
3: 11 years.
0: 11 years. We have video of her when she was
1: when
0: like
1: she was a baby. We watched
0: little.
1: Her grow up.
2: Are you serious?
0: Yeah.
2: Wow.
1: It's crazy.
2: Do you know how many people you've single-handedly fed?
0: Yeah.
2: We can't count.
4: A lot.
2: We can't count.
4: I know.
0: It does, but honestly, don't you feel, when you do something nice like that, doesn't that make you feel good?
3: Yeah.
0: Of course it does. Oh, thank you. Look, Alan Longstreet just literally handed us
2: $20. Coming in.
4: Look at that.
0: That makes us feel good.
1: And shout out to Keller Elementary. That's the school that's here right now.
2: Oh, okay.
1: Have dropped off so much
4: that's
1: cereal.
4: So nice.
0: Excellent. Hold on. Where's Nurse? Hey, Nurse Pam, can you come over here a minute?
5: Sure.
0: Real quickly, I took a picture with a nice guy a moment ago. Where was he from?
5: See, he was from ZF Corporation.
0: Okay. ZF Corporation. Yes. They just came by and brought us cereal.
5: Yeah, and he's doing a virtual online, and they are doing amazing.
2: That is so awesome. Do you know that Harper's been,
5: I know
2: her whole story?
5: Harper actually has been doing it since she was born.
2: Right.
0: Yeah.
5: It's like she didn't even walk yet, and she was on the box of our cereal.
1: That is
5: and
1: you're asking the creator of the cereal drive if she knows who Harper is.
2: I'm sorry, creator.
1: Okay.
5: You know, I definitely know Harper's
2: hero. I know you know.
0: And the problem is Allison's first cereal. Cereal drive.
2: Yeah.
0: We're really honored to
2: I'm
0: have
2: just
0: her.
2: Starting this new. Year. Yeah.
0: All right.
5: Cereal. We'll catch you up, Allison.
1: Thank you.
0: No, it's fine. Hey, Gleaners is doing a great job, too, because we're trying to fill that school bus. But then wait a minute. There's a huge bus coming in here. Is that for us, that big bus?
1: It's from Henry Ford.
0: But are they getting gas, or are they just coming here?
6: For us.

0: 100.3 WNIC with Jay Towers, Allison and Chelsea. We're at Cereal Drive today. Come by and see us. So many donations. Hopefully you've been seeing it on Fox 2 this morning. Alan Longstreet's been out here live. You met some of the people coming by and bringing us great donations. Shopping carts full of cereal. We already got a couple truckloads and more guests to come.
1: A live tiger.
0: A live tiger.
1: Mutilda.
0: Mutilda. 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

0: 100.3 WNIC with Jay Towers, Allison, and Chelsea. We have some great guests coming up after 8 o'clock this morning with Cereal Drive and a couple big surprises when it comes to donations, which we love. Seen so many of our friends this morning. So come by and see us at Kroger Marketplace, 12 Mile in Royal Oak. This is so kids on the school lunch program during the year that may be in the summer not getting anything to eat in Southeast Michigan. It's how they get fed. The Cereal Drive does just that by supplying cleaners, and the nurses from Children's Hospital are here, and our iHeart team is here, and we'd love for you to come out and see us. It's been a great morning so far with more to come.
1: That's incredible.
0: Time for That's Incredible. Incredible stories from around the world and beyond. We'll start with this today. A man in Washington was arrested after hijacking a cattle truck and then demanding $20,000 in exchange for the livestock.
2: Oh, see, that story could have gone a completely different way. Like,
3: he could have been a hero.
2: Yeah, right at the point where after you stole that truck, you drove off to a field
0: and let all the cows out. Yeah.
2: You'd be my hero. Not that I'm promoting stealing cattle trucks and doing that, but if you were to do it, I mean.
0: This story is meant to be like, oh, wow, that's incredible. But also, like, it is incredible and kind of scary.
2: Okay.
0: A new generation of AI-powered teddy bears and toys are using engines like ChatGPT to hold endless conversations with children as young as 3. And when you think about the movie that Seth MacFarlane did, called Ted, where the teddy bear is like kind of dirty and with Mark Wahlberg, like it's that. I mean, basically, a child from 3 until however can actually have a friendship with something that is not real.
2: It's really funny because I'll get on these jags where I'm very anti something, right? And then, 10 years go by. Like, it took me forever to get on the smartphone. I was like, I am totally fine on my flip phone, and I'm never doing it. Phones are for talking on the phone.
0: Right.
2: And then now I'm like, what would I do? But so maybe in 10 years I'll be cool with that. But right now it sounds creepy. Potential for things to go wrong. Your teddy bear to tell you to go kill your family. I don't really like it.
3: But
2: someone's going to hack into it.
0: But I mostly don't like the idea that when kids are developing, like everything that we know about, like everything we are in life, it was all kind of programmed into our head from when we were like 3, 4, or 5, because we were building our personalities. Mm-hmm. If your best friend is AI generated,
2: it's not good.
0: Even if it's pretty realistic, how's it going to help you?
3: I feel like that's going to mess you up in the end. But at the same time, I'm also thinking of all these kids who, like, it's really sad, but it is a reality that, like, some kids just have a very difficult time making friends.
0: Yeah.
2: And I think I'm going to be against this. Did you guys have a teddy bear growing up? I did. And we left it in a hotel in Michigan. I remember my parents literally driving back to Michigan to try to get it. But I had a teddy bear for many years that I loved, and he was just a teddy bear, and that was good enough.
0: Yeah.
3: Yeah.
0: Also the plot of Toy Story 3 and Lotso. But anyway.
2: Really?
0: Oh, yeah.
2: Oh.
0: Oh, yeah.
2: Mm-hmm. I did it first, Toy Story 3.
0: Or you can sue them. people online are chuckling at a beginner baker who didn't realize that you put decorations on after you bake the cake.
1: That's incredible.
3: Oh, come on. You don't even...
2: Wow.
3: You could have never baked a day in your life and you should still know that.
2: There's no way that wasn't done on purpose.
0: True story. A fascinating woman who recently rescued an injured crow says she's getting thank you gifts from other crows.
1: That's incredible.
2: No.
3: How?
2: No, we know that about crows. Remember? No, remember we learned crows look at you one time and know you.
0: That's right.
2: And they know if you're nice or you're not. So they will reward you accordingly.
0: I watched that David Attenborough when he did the birds that when they're mating or trying to mate, like the bird will fly and see a piece of red string and a button and like bring it to the bird as a gift.
2: Aww.
0: Like, look at this nest I made. A 35-year-old UPS driver was arrested on suspicion of driving under the influence of drugs and leading deputies on a chase during his shift last week. He had obviously stopped making mail deliveries.
2: Oh, and
0: a USPS, so this is a postal worker. Mm-hmm. Yeah.
2: Oh, so he was still making deliveries.
0: He was still making the deliveries.
2: Just not of the UPS variety.
0: Right.
2: Oh, okay.
0: Pepsi is testing a special night version with extra caffeine to keep you up late.
1: That's incredible.
3: No, thank you.
0: Pepsi late night. Wouldn't it be called Pepsi early morning to wake you up?
2: Oh, it's basically an energy drink is what they're saying. Okay.
0: A fight broke out between adults at a kindergarten graduation in Pennsylvania, and a baby was caught in the middle.
2: Oh, no.
0: I don't know if that means physically caught in the middle or, like, Well, that's my baby. You know, like, I don't know. It was that kind of fight. I don't know. Like, caught in the middle of the drama?
3: Crazy. It's graduation for your young kid. Settle down.
1: That's incredible.
3: Talk about being wound tight.
2: Parents need to only care. That's how my mom operated as a parent. She was like 75% invested. She's not throwing down. I mean, a few times she would.
0: Yeah.
2: But for the most part, she'd be like, eh.
0: Especially with strangers. Like,
2: yeah, she just didn't. Who cares?
0: Yeah, you're right. My kid probably was wrong. You win.
2: Yeah.
0: A Frontier Airlines flight heading to Chicago on Sunday had to be diverted to Miami because a passenger choked an off-duty flight attendant shortly after he tried to open an emergency exit door and enter the cockpit. What is wrong? Why are people doing these crazy things on airplanes? They're up in the air. What's wrong with you?
2: Listen, AI. Get off the teddy bear job.
0: Yeah.
2: It's not necessary. Let's start a screening thing that just does a real quick mental health checkup as we walk through
1: it. That's incredible.
3: Yeah, how do we do that?
2: I don't know. I might not get on a plane, though, so maybe don't.
0: That's true.
2: Maybe don't.
0: If AI scans you.
2: Maybe don't do it.
0: They may say, what row is she in? Chelsea, is Hollywood coming up?
3: Gonna find out why Tom Holland will not do SNL.

0: 100.3 WNIC Dearborn, Detroit, with Jay Towers in the morning. Allison and Chelsea, it is time for Hollywood Minute. Live at our Cereal Drive, Kroger in Royal Oak. Come by and see us. It's brought to you this time around by our friends at Gardner White.
1: Tom Holland has been asked to host Saturday Night Live several times, but keeps turning down the gig because he's dyslexic and he can't really read off cue cards, or he's very nervous that, like, something's going to go wrong.
0: He has to memorize. I just watched behind the scenes on SNL, and the girl that this season that did the googly eyes, you know, she couldn't actually see out the, but she didn't want Lauren Michaels to know because he wants the cue cards, and she secretly said, "Oh, I could see out fine," and she memorized all the lines to do that scene
1: because
0: she could see, but she couldn't see enough to read cue cards.
2: So a couple things. One, I just finished the morning show, and a lot of times they have to do an impromptu interview that they didn't vet. And they just have someone in their ear telling them the next question to ask. But also on the show Will Trent that I watch, he's dyslexic. And he's continually through all the seasons.
0: Yeah.
2: And I asked myself a question, and I guess maybe I got an answer. I didn't know if you could overcome dyslexia or if it's always going to be the way you see words.
0: I think
1: with a lot of work, you can
0: manage it.
1: Yes, absolutely. Yeah. I don't know if it ever completely goes away, but yeah, you can definitely manage it. Netflix has a new documentary called Michael Jackson, The Verdict. I saw this pop up yesterday. It includes an interview with a former staffer who claims he was once asked to get rid of inappropriate materials for Michael. On a more positive note about Michael Jackson, my aunt has now seen that movie in theaters 4 times.
0: Oh, my God. And it's coming to streaming, I think, the 8th or 9th it's coming to streaming.
2: Wait a second.
1: She went with my mom. She went with her husband. She went with her friend. She went with her daughter. I mean, it's a whole thing.
0: If you like, I told you, if you like the music of Michael Jackson, to me, it is more of a, even though it's not him, it's, you know, the nephew, it's more of almost a concert film to me.
2: Okay.
0: With acting in the middle.
2: I still, 4 times is
1: a lot.
2: Chelsea's aunt needs to plant some flowers or something.
0: Yeah,
2: right?
1: Rockabye Baby made lullaby renditions of Post Malone's hits, including Sunflower, I Had Some Help, and Better Now. They're going to be releasing the 12-track album on Friday, so tomorrow.
0: I tried that with my daughter when she was born, playing that lullaby pop music stuff.
2: And yeah, what about that Beethoven for Babies?
0: It might have been that, too. I don't know. Yeah.
1: Dave Grohl's oldest daughter, Violet, made her network TV debut last night on The Tonight Show. Her and her band performed Bug in the Cake from her album Be Sweet to Me. She is 20 years old. It is really good.
0: I bet.
1: She's pretty good.
0: Father's Dave Grohl. Should be.
2: I don't know what they mean by network debut. I hate to keep bringing it

0: it up. It's just the last thing I watched.
1: Oh my God.
0: But she's on an episode with the Foo Fighters.
1: Is she really?
0: The morning show.
2: Yeah.
0: Yeah.
1: Really?
0: Yeah. And Dave in the episode points to Violet and gives her all the credit for the song they just did.
1: Oh, that's crazy.
0: Yeah.
1: And finally, Camila Cabello and her billionaire boyfriend have reportedly ended their relationship after more than a year together. They were last seen publicly at Coachella in April. No word on why they broke up.
0: I just heard Camila Cabello had a billionaire boyfriend.
1: Yep. TV tonight, we have game two of the Stanley Cup Finals.
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0: 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It's, of course, our big cereal drive with Children's Hospital of Michigan, great nurses here, also gleaners, and thanks to the friends at Kroger. All right, let's play Battle of the Sexes, Detroit's favorite game, brought to you by Hollywood Casino at Greektown. Two contestants ready to play.
1: Pete is going for win number 3 up against Brittany.
0: All right, let's do it.
1: Allison, what do you miss about school?
2: Friends.
1: Number one answer, 10 points.
2: I wanted to say pizza.
1: Pizza's good. Jay, name a country with a large population.
0: A country with a large population.
1: Oh.
0: United States.
2: No.
1: Third best.
2: China.
1: China, followed by India.
2: Yeah, that's where everybody lives.
1: Allison, what's something you keep in your car just in case?
2: Just in case I keep in my car, a tire iron.
1: Last answer, 1 point for that. A little bit of money. Food, first aid kit.
2: There's no money in my car at all.
1: Jay, name something a squirrel might get into a fight with if it tried to take his nuts.
0: What would a squirrel get into a fight with?
2: Is the answer Warren?
0: Another squirrel?
1: Second best. 5 points for that. A bird was number one, and Allison's in lead 11-6. Allison, name an occasion where you might wear your lucky underwear.
2: A sports event.
1: Third best answer, 1 point for that. A date was number one. Oh. And Jay, name a type of building where it always seems to be cold.
0: A type of building where it, a grocery store. I don't know.
1: That is the last answer, 1 point
2: is
1: for that.
2: Is it the morgue?
1: Doctor's office was number one, and Allison wins 12-7.
0: Nice win. All right, live at Cereal Drive today. Come by and see us in Royal Oak. We're on 12 Mile.
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0: 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Jay, Allison, and Chelsea. On Thursdays, we do crazy lines. We go around the room and tell you something about ourselves that make us a little crazy or not right in the head. We always love to hear from you as well. That's how crazy lines works. And I'll start today. I'm going to L.A. to see the new Supergirl movie and to interview Jason Momoa.
1: Oh, my God.
0: And the cast of Supergirl.
1: We're so jealous.
2: I know.
1: Are you going to see Crypto?
0: Well, Crypto is, you know, what's it, CGI?
1: Yeah.
0: But I think they'll have, yeah, maybe they'll have some kind of a, might have some kind of a dog there. Anyway, you know, back to my initial problem. You guys have kind of railed on me a lot for the amount of stuff I bring and how much I pack.
1: Yeah, well, where are we on jackets and black t-shirts?
0: Well, I'm doing just fine, thanks.
1: A fair amount.
0: So I thought, purely out of spite.
1: Okay.
0: Purely out of spite, I'm going to try on this trip, and we'll see. I'll know, let you know tomorrow. I'm going to try to make this an all carry-on trip. Not for my convenience, just to spite the both of you. Does that make me crazy?
1: I love a spite activity.
0: It's an act of spite.
1: I love it.
0: Oh, yeah? You don't think I can make it to L.A. with just a carry-on?
2: Well, since you're going for about a day and a half,
1: yeah,
2: I would hope that...
1: Yeah, going for an overnight.
2: Yeah. I would hope the carry-on would suffice.
0: Mm. I'd like to bring a couple of pair of sneakers.
2: Oh, my gosh.
0: All right. Allison's up.
1: I don't... Maybe this is normal, but when I take money out of the ATM, mm-hmm. for instance, I took $500 out, which is my max, and it gave it to me all in 20s, even though I said fewest bills, but whatever about that. I never understand why the bank doesn't do this themselves, but when the money comes out, all the 20s, every 20, one right after another was the opposite way of the other one.
2: Oh, no.
1: So, but my crazy line is I won't count it until I've organized it. So even as I'm flipping 20s and making everything face and
0: you're
1: go,
0: not counting in your head.
1: Not until I get everything right, and then I'll count it.
0: That makes you OCD, right? Which we already
1: probably.
0: Know.
1: Probably.
0: Yeah.
2: I don't think that makes you crazy at all. It's got to be a certain way, and I'm actually surprised that the bank allows them to come out like that.
1: All the time, but some people could be counting as they're flipping 20s,
2: right.
1: But I just won't be bothered to do it.
0: All facing the same direction?
1: Yeah.
0: Chelsea, you're up.
2: Okay, so my Shelby girl, my dog's birthday is on June 15th. She's going to be 13 years old. And after the year and a half that we've had with her cancer diagnosis and stuff, I'm very, very excited that like we're at this point. I don't have kids. None of my friends have ever had to go to a bridal shower, baby shower, wedding
0: for
2: me.
0: Nothing for you.
2: I want them to come to a birthday party for my dog.
1: Chelsea, blow it out. Like, seriously, balloons, doggy cake, other dogs.
2: Yeah.
1: Make every one of those friends.
0: Yeah. Your friends owe you.
1: They owe you.
2: See, I feel like, this is something for you to be a part of for me.
1: Like, get a bouncy castle. Be so obnoxious about
0: it. Yeah.
2: Throw a cat.
0: A bouncy castle.
1: Yeah, I'll put Roosevelt Franklin on a leash. I'll bring him over there.
2: Perfect.
1: Yeah, throw a couple cats in the mix.
2: I love that.
0: All right.
1: No, do it.
2: All right.
0: You know, today's crazy lines, not so crazy.
2: Yours is the craziest.
0: Mine is the craziest.
1: Well, we haven't seen the pictures and videos from her dog birthday
0: yet. Yeah, no, that could get bad. All right, 100.3 WNIC.

0: 100.3 WNIC with Jay Towers in the morning. Allison and Chelsea, we are live. Cereal drive today. We're in Royal Oak at Kroger Marketplace, where the cereal just keeps on coming.
1: That is the understatement of the decade. It is in...
0: It's pandemonium.
1: I feel like we say this every year, but maybe it's true every year. It's bigger than last. I mean, it just keeps getting bigger.
0: It keeps getting bigger.
1: We can't stop. And I'm not just talking about individual donations, which are great, or giant carfuls, but like entire schools and entire
2: communities coming together.
0: Yeah. I mean, Keller Elementary School just came out, and Jonah was so cute. He was the spokesperson there. But and so was Griffin, who was on our Jace Jr. trip in 2024.
2: Which is amazing because when we first saw him, we're like, oh my God, you've gotten so much taller. Like, you're just so much bigger now.
0: Yeah.
2: It's very exciting. And hey, shout out to Gavin. I don't know if Gavin is listening right now, but he wanted to stop by and say hi. And we were right in the middle of something. Allison's been looking for him
1: ever
2: since.
1: It's so funny because I get really focused on a certain thing and everybody wants to come say hi. But Gavin just wanted to say hi and he always brings out something with him. And we kept TV, radio. So he might have just left. But Gavin, we saw you. Thank you.
0: Thank you, Gavin. It's good seeing you. All right. So cereal drive going on till 10 o'clock this morning with us. And then we'll still we'll take donations all the way till noon today. 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

0: Good morning, 100.3 WNIC. Jay Allison and Chelsea live cereal drive today in Royal Oak. If you're out and about this morning, stop by. Of course, as always, we're teaming up with the nurses from Children's Hospital of Michigan, Gleaners Community Food Bank. Tony the Tiger is going to be out here. Mutilda is going to be out here. The dairy farmers. We're going to just have a great day.
1: Allison's kept her eyes out for Mutilda.
2: I love both of them, and I just want them to get together.
0: Yeah, it makes sense.
2: It'd be so cute.
0: A tiger, a cow.
2: Just do it.
0: Why not? Why not? All right, so come by and see us. How about this? Let's do some Fox 2 news headlines this morning. Some Woodhaven residents are under a boil water advisory after a water main break Wednesday night. The break has been repaired, but officials say affected residents should boil water for drinking, cooking, and bathing until it has all been tested and confirmed.
1: Absolutely. Yeah, no, you want to do that. And then also after you boil your water because of your boil advisory, I think tonight you can go to the Royal Boil.
0: Oh,
1: yes,
0: the Royal Boil
1: can.
0: Is happening. You're right, at Prism Steakhouse inside Hollywood Casino at Greektown.
2: So go to that.
0: I'm at home doing a boil, and then I'm going to have a boil.
1: Nothing will make me laugh more than us going out to eat and you getting the Royal Boil.
0: Yeah.
1: And then literally finding out that you went like 3 days later or maybe a week later, sat at the bar and got the Royal Boil by yourself.
0: Yeah, I did.
2: Do you plan on are you going to get one today?
0: What? A Royal Boil? I might.
2: I will.
0: How about me trying? How about me and Ty, our videographer, going back and forth on the boil?
2: Oh my gosh.
1: Well, that was really funny. But a part that you also did not hear, I showed him a picture of the boil and he goes, "There's no way Jay ate that whole thing."
0: Yeah.
1: I said, "Yeah, Ty.
2: Wait,
1: he ate the entire thing."
2: Ty doesn't really, Ty should know us by now.
1: I know.
0: The conversation with Ty, he's like, "I don't really like a boil." And I said, "Who doesn't like a boil?" I said, "Ty, I said, I'm a master of boils."
2: He eats seafood. Come on.
0: That's what he does.
2: Right.
0: He doesn't like boils. And I started showing him pictures of boils. So here's a boil I went to.
1: He's like, "Is that seasoning on it?"
2: Oh,
0: Cajun.
2: My God.
0: God. What are we doing? Headlines? Oh,
2: yeah.
0: That's right. Okay. I think I have something else here. Oh, yeah. Ford is urging some Bronco Sport and Maverick owners to stop driving their vehicles until repairs can be made. A suspension defect could cause a sudden loss of steering control, and repairs will be free of charge.
2: So that's Broncos and Mavericks, but would Ford also like anyone to stop driving their Escapes?
0: No, why?
2: Huh, I don't know. Just give me a reason.
0: Oh, you love your Escape.
2: I don't know that love's the right word.
0: Well, we love Ford.
2: We know that.
1: She had more love for the Flex.
2: You know that my issue is not necessarily with Ford.
0: No, it's not. Your issue is with the...
2: Right.
1: Just keep it moving.
0: Right. 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We'll see what happens. 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There you go. 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

0: Good morning from 100.3 WNIC with Jay Towers, Allison and Chelsea live at Cereal Drive. Once again this year, we're at Kroger Marketplace. 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
1: Yep.
0: It's been jamming all morning since 6 a.m.
1: Oh my gosh, we're exhausted.
0: And physically have done nothing.
2: Do you know why we're currently exhausted, though? Virginia.
1: Oh my gosh.
2: How you guys showed up.
0: MSGCU. Unbelievable.
1: Your U-Haul that was jam-packed with cereal.
2: Jam-packed.
1: And then you brought a check, too.
3: Yes, we brought a check. We brought more cereal and more cars.
1: I mean, come
3: on. There's been so much energy around collecting this cereal. And we really had so much support from members across all of our 24 branches. So much support from our team members across all, the whole organization just really rallied together to try to help families over the summer in this way. It's just kind of a part of our DNA as a Michigan, based credit union, and we're just happy to do it.
0: It's interesting too, because when you're a member of a credit union, you instantly feel like family anyway, because you're all kind of together in that way. And it's a different sense of, like, we always say, different sense of like a bank. But so that community comes together and understands what this is for.
3: It truly, truly does. Credit unions operate under the people helping people philosophy.
0: Right.
3: And then we just try and find ways to do more and more and more of that. We also add on, we pride ourselves in being financial champions of our members. And that also includes giving back with, great rates and minimal fees. And we're just always ready to help. So any financial situation you have, or you have questions, you just want to get the facts.
0: Yeah.
1: Well, you proved it today, because first I saw the check, the big check.
0: Yeah.
1: And then I looked in that U-Haul and I was like, I don't know how we'll get all that cereal out.
0: And there was another vehicle, too. It was endless.
3: Yeah, our members, like I said, came through, and our team members came through this year, and it's wonderful support, and we're happy to do it.
0: Virginia, thank you so much for stopping by today, and thank you to your team members, too. I mean, everybody did just a fantastic job. Really appreciate it.
3: Excellent. Well, thank you for having us. We really appreciate it. We're thrilled to be here our second year, and
0: love it.
3: Look forward to more.
1: Yeah.
0: All right. Sounds good. We're going to continue here with 100.3 WNIC. We're live till 10, and of course, donations roll until
1: noon
0: today.
1: Yeah.
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0: Good morning from 100.3 WNIC with Jay, Allison, and Chelsea, broadcasting live from Kroger. This is the Kroger Marketplace on 12 Mile in Royal Oak, which has been a fantastic home base for us and great partner for Cereal Drive. When you think of partners, you think of Cam Barrett. Cam, look at you.
1: I think it's safe to say that Cam is clearly one of our most favorite people.
2: I try. You know, I try to do what I can, but it's good people to do good things with, so you guys make it very easy. You make
1: it very easy. I was just going to say that.
0: Cam, can I just tell you one thing about, before we get into the feel good of what we did today, of what everyone out here did?
2: Yeah.
0: You know what doing stuff with Kroger has done for me?
2: What's that?
0: Get me to go to the Kroger and buy racks of ribs.
1: I knew ribs were coming up.
0: And then just stress eat. See our boss Tony over there? Yeah. I tend to stress eat when I talk to Tony. So I think last time I talked to him, I ate a half a rack of ribs.
2: Okay.
0: And it was delicious.
2: That's what we like to hear.
0: And I thank you for it.
1: So great.
0: And I curse
2: thank you
0: for
2: Tony.
0: It.
2: It's so great. Appreciate it. Appreciate
3: me and Allison got to witness for the first time like the true effect of the stress Tony eating.
1: Yeah.
3: It's crazy.
1: He did it right in front of us. We're
0: in Florida and they're like, who are you talking to? I'm like, Tony.
3: There was literally not 1 ounce of chicken left on that bone.
2: Anytime you need us, we're there. We'll be there for you.
0: Talk about your commitment to zero hunger, zero waste at Kroger.
2: Yeah, so, you know, you look at the state of Michigan, there is 1.5 million people in the state of Michigan currently battling food insecurity.
0: Yeah.
2: 400,000 of those are kids. 1 in 5 kids in Michigan.
1: Wow.
2: And what we're doing here today helps impact that. And I think that's just the coolest part about it every year. I feel like I got like 3 holidays now, like Thanksgiving, Christmas, and Cereal Drive.
1: Mm-hmm. Yeah. Right?
2: You know? And every year, I mean, you guys do not fail. You guys show up, the people come, the cereal comes. I think the best part is, you know, you can go to bed knowing that a kid's got a bowl full of cereal.
1: Yep.
2: There's a cupboard full.
1: Because that's
2: food
1: a really
2: on the table at night.
1: That's a really staggering number, Cam.
2: It's staggering.
1: I wouldn't have thought that.
2: Yeah. Yeah, and I mean, that's the thing. Hunger doesn't have a face. It doesn't have a zip code.
0: Yeah.
2: It comes in all shapes and sizes. But, you know, when you get people coming together like this for a good cause, that's when you make impact. So thank you for doing this year after year with us. We love it. I love being a part of it, and we couldn't do it without y'all.
0: Oh, Cam, you're the best. Kroger's the best. I mean, I always say, how can Kroger be such a... This is not a suck-up, but how can Kroger be such a big company mm-hmm. but feel like your small hometown grocery
1: so
0: store?
1: Local.
0: But that's how it feels.
1: Yeah.
0: And that's... I mean, I can call and say, can you help us with this? And it's always a yes.
1: Always.
0: And that's what's great about you guys. So thank you.
2: Thank you. Thank
0: all right.
3: And thank you for providing the ribs once again.
0: Thanks for the ribs.
3: That wasn't clear.
0: Hey, they're from Kentucky, right? I don't know.
2: All through the summer.
0: Hey, many rib fests.
3: I got a special one. Thank you for the buy 2 Cokes, get 3 free. Thank
2: always
3: you.
2: Delivering value.
3: Right?
2: Always delivering value.
3: Yeah.
0: She was trying to get 10 for 10, but it didn't happen yet. All right, 100.3 WNIC.

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0: 93.3 WNIC with Jay Allison and Chelsea live today at Kroger and Royal Oak, 12 Mile for the cereal drive. We're wrapping up our live broadcast so Teresa Lucas can take over. However, the cereal drive continues till noon today, and there are still people lined up to drop off cereal.
1: There's not words to explain the size of the vehicles and the amount of cereal in them. Can I just tell you this really quick? I'm winded because we're making a video for Angela.
0: Yeah.
1: And I was just practicing my hopping, which is not very good.
0: It's tough being a social media sensation, but it's what we have to do.
1: It's hard.
0: Chelsea, a couple thank yous today.
2: We have to thank Mount Clemens School, the Montessori school. They dropped off all their cereal. We have to thank Zinnia, Mary, Foofy, Catherine, Lincoln from one of our Jay's juniors was here. Amy, let's see, Mary and Rick, they brought so much cereal. Stephanie saw us on the news.
0: Oh, that's right.
2: And popped on by. Joyce, Dave, I mean, the list goes on and on.
0: Thanks to our friends at DTE, by the way, too. Joelle came by, and DTE, like, loaded up all these trucks and did this again. So thank you, DTE, for everything you do.
3: For everything you do, but it's crazy how jam-packed the DTE vehicles are.
0: It was like a slot machine. It was like ding, ding, ding. Boxes everywhere. And thanks to our team here that was just fantastic with iHeart, of course, and WNIC.
2: The list is endless.
0: Endless, endless. All right, we got to go. Teresa's next. Have a great day, everybody. We'll see you bright and early tomorrow morning. Lots to talk about with 100.3 WNIC.
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Hope to see you there. 143 WIC.

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0: the best variety from the 80s, 90s, and today. It's Teresa Lucas with you here on 100.3 WNIC. Having a hard time focusing on work today? Hey, John, checking in from Southfield. What's something that distracts you when you're supposed to be working?
1: I'm old school. I still play Candy Crush.
0: Oh, yeah. That's a good one. What level are you on?
1: I think I'm on level like 580 or something like that.
0: Oh, that is so addicting. I mean, you get through one level, no way you can stop right there, right?
1: That definitely wastes time at work.
0: Yeah. You know, I've actually caught some of my coworkers playing it, though, in the bathroom. Hiding from the ball.
2: Yeah. Bike sputtering on me.
3: That's not what you want on a cross-country trip.
2: Yeah, you're telling me. Looks like my journey ends here.
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0: 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Thanks so much for listening. Teresa Lucas here on 100.3 WNIC. You know, there is nothing like a home-cooked meal from mom, right? Oh, I love my mom's cooking. Hey, Kathy, what's something that your mom makes that you just think is the bomb?
1: Hands down, best potato salad. It's the thing everybody asks for when we're having family gatherings.
0: Yum.
1: It's like my favorite thing that she makes. I love it because she puts boiled eggs in it. Don't judge.
0: Okay.
1: And she like cuts them all fancy and puts them over the top. And she sprinkles it with paprika, and it's the best thing ever, and nothing compares.
0: That's so cool. You know, I'm trying to figure out a way now how to get myself invited to one of your family get-togethers so I can try it for myself.
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1: Here's a request coming in. 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You just tap it. You can talk to me. Let's see what she wants to hear.
2: Hi, Teresa. It's Michelle from Detroit. How are you doing? I would like to hear some Chaka Khan, I Feel For You. If I could hear that, it'd be great. Thank you. Have a good day.
1: Oh, good one. Going back to 1984. You know, back in 84, that's the first time this was introduced to all of us.
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4: 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Chaka Khan. Chaka Khan, Chaka Khan.

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Here's a sound I used to hear pretty much every night after school, especially on a Friday night. Donkey Kong. Yeah, other than Centipede, I think I spent most of my babysitting money on that game right there. Good times. Good music from the 80s too, like

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0: 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Hey, do you remember this television commercial from the 80s?
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0: Ooh-wee, Brooke Shields. Man, she was on fire back in the 80s. Remember, she was in Blue Lagoon with Christopher Atkins. And I got to tell you, I do not know one of my guy friends from back in the 80s. I did not think she was a fox. And we girls, we were all jealous because she had perfect hair. Oh, bring back an 80s memory. With a song request, you can text it to me, 44100, standard data message rate supply. Or if you'd like, you can reach out 100.3 WNIC on Facebook or Twitter.
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0: 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Teresa Lucas here with you. Oh, do I love my cereal? I just wrapped up a bowl of Fruity Pebbles just now. And I was hoping no one could look through the studio door window and see me drinking the milk from the bowl. Carrie in Dearborn, do you drink your cereal milk?
1: No, I have to give it to my dog because he will have panic attacks if I don't give it to him.
0: Oh, well, what made you start giving it to your dog?
1: He was stealing it anyway, so I just ended up just putting it on the floor for him.
0: Yeah, been there, done that. I mean, how can you resist? What does he do?
1: He paces, he makes whiny noises closer and closer to me.
0: They think they're being so nonchalant, you know. What kind of cereal do you eat?
1: Favorite is Apple Jacks.
0: And so then that's your dog's favorite too?
1: Yeah. Well, actually, he'll just eat whatever I give him. But I don't give him the chocolate cereal.
0: Oh, no. We can never do that. What a good mom you are.
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0: Thanks so much for letting us be a part of your Thursday. We're playing the best variety from the 80s, 90s, and today. More in minutes on 100.3 WNIC. I'm Teresa, and I just got a text from Jay Towers, right, this morning. It was his annual cereal drive at the Kroger in Royal Oak. He is just amazed at everyone's generosity that helped out with this. We want to thank Kroger's and Gleaners Community Food Bank, Children's Hospital of Michigan, and Michigan Schools and Government and Credit Union. And, of course, everybody that stopped by with their cereal or monetary donations. You guys are amazing. Check out the pics and video and all that good stuff that happened at the cereal drive this morning. It's at WNIC.com.
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Hi, it's Mike Rafferty. I don't know, I feel like the week is going by pretty quick. I hope it is for you, too. I mean, tomorrow's Friday. Nobody works on a Friday, right?

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crazy how fast movies go to streaming now. The Michael Jackson movie, set to hit Amazon on Tuesday of the next week. Now, it's going to cost you $20 to rent for 2 days, $25 to buy. So they're still making money. It's a whole lot cheaper than going to the theater, though. And you can have your own popcorn and bathroom.

The best variety from the 80s, 90s, and today. 100.3 WNIC. It's Mike Rafferty. A lot of cereal collected this morning at Royal Oak at Kroger. Jay Towers, Allison, and Chelsea broadcasting live. What a great morning to collect cereal for kids this summer. We definitely felt the love. Thank you.

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WNIC, it's Mike Rafferty. Another weekend of graduation parties. 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

WNIC. Hi, it's Mike Rafferty. So we're all busy, right? We all got a lot going on. So Taylor Swift has a new song out. It's going to be in the Toy Story 5 movie. Next week, she's going to be inducted into the Songwriter

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0: Detroit's 100.3 WNIC. It's Mike. Another great cereal drive in Royal Oak today. It's a great morning to collect cereal with Jay Towers, Allison, Chelsea. They broadcasted live from the Kroger there, along with the Children's Hospital of Michigan and Gleaners. I heard Alan Longstreet from Fox 2. He was a lot of great partners joined us and helped us raise some money and some cereal for kids this summer who might not otherwise be able to have breakfast. So great cause. Thank you, Royal.
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got a little of Teresa's iHeart 80s lunch today at noon. All 80s for the entire hour. It's so good. Such great memories with that music. And it's music like this on WNIC.

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Going to be warm this weekend. Maybe a good weekend to go to the movies. They're expecting Scary Movie 6 to be the number one movie at the box office. I can't believe that we're at Scary Movie 6 already. WNI.

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0: 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Mike Rafferty. 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

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What's one hobby that you absolutely love and you don't care how much it costs, you're still doing it?

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0: 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Let's talk about expensive hobbies that you love so much. You don't care how much it costs. You're going to continue doing it. Brendan, what's yours in Farmington Hills?
1: The big money hobby that I just got to keep on doing?
0: Mm-hmm.
1: Well, I restore classic cars, man. I can't
0: stop.
1: Oh,
0: man.
1: I mean, I love doing it. It drains my bank account, but I love doing it.
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